this garden. 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
1: 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Reading the script, you better fuck with the damn plot. 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

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Oh, you ain't know? Yeah, nigga. 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

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Getting freaky in the sheets, we're taking body shots. 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My brothers don't die, we just rusty bark. I tell your girl to link me at the coffee shop. Getting freaky.

backflips the breath out of me. 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Yes, I make believe, I make ups on my sleeve.